0: Está ouvindo.
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I take one look at you, you're taking me out.

0: 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This life is more than just a read.
1: Você está ouvindo Vibe Atlântida.
2: Atlântida. No matter what, you got.